Lizzie, RJ, and the Hailstorm crew rocking our Saturday night. How you doing? It's Lester. Honored to be rolling through a rockathon for this Saturday with Boys of Summer. Here's Atara. Crank it up.

0: 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Zach Wilde, Black Label Society, some new rock for this Saturday night. 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

0: last year's Alien Nation album, the Canadian rockers 3 Days Grace with Matt and Adam sharing the vocals on that one. 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Bunch of people getting together and watching a bonfire. If you haven't seen it yet, check it out. It's last year, Chili Peppers, Godsmack, rocking our Saturday Night Moments.
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3: Today, showers and thunderstorms likely, a low 71. Mostly sunny on Sunday, 30% chance of rain early in the morning, a high of 92. Mostly clear on Sunday night, low 75. Sunny on Monday, a high of 95. Clear Monday night, low 75. Sunny on Tuesday, a high of 95. Clear Tuesday night, low 76. Sunny on Wednesday, a high near 95.
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0: Seth Blake and the crew, the Rockers out of Ocala, Florida, wage war. And they are rocking their butts off with Blindfold. Lester, getting ready to cross the top of the hour, and we will do so with some FFDP. Greta Van Fleet dropping by, as will Jet, that cold hard bitch, coming up.
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Amy Lee and Evanescence, who will you follow? Some great new rock along with Lester kicking it through this superset. On a Saturday night, it's time for David Draiman and Disturbed, I Will Not Break.

0: The Canadian Rockers from across the river from Detroit, Autumn Kings, though they've now moved and made their home base in Detroit. A track called Gone, Gone, Gone, got a bright future. Autumn Kings, along with Lester. Speaking of a bright future, Ben Burley, along with Breaking Benjamin, got a brand new song called Something Wicked. We'll hear that, plus some Creed and STP on the way.
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0: That's Breaking Benjamin's brand new one, Something Wicked. Yeah, you know something wicked? Stone Temple Pilots Creed also in that set last year. Knocking out a couple suggestions. Michelle, big fan of Travis Meeks. Wanted to hear his band, Days of the New, from back in the day when she was in high school, she said. Boy, I feel old. Days of the New, Touch, Feel, and Stand coming up. As well, Michael, wondering if we could get some Fozzy on the air this Saturday night. I got it. We'll do Evil in moments.
1: 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It was the beginning of something powerful. 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
4: Today, showers and thunderstorms likely, a low 71. Mostly sunny on Sunday, 30% chance of rain early in the morning, a high of 92. Mostly clear on Sunday night, low 75. Sunny on Monday, a high of 95. Clear Monday night, low 75. Sunny on Tuesday, a high of 95. Clear Tuesday night, low 76. Sunny on Wednesday, a high near 95.
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0: brand spanking new Fozzy. Yeah, Jericho and the boys, 35 years they've been together rocking, and they got a new song out. You can see the video online, and they were out on the road earlier this year. Did a lot of shows, like Welcome to Rockville Festival. They did Sonic Temple, and word has it they might be doing a fall tour. We'll keep our fingers crossed, but great news for all Fozzy fans. The single Evil is now out rocking.
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The band whose lead singer has a PhD in molecular biology, but he's still with the band. Yeah, I'm thinking he's probably making some good money with the Offspring. Talking Dexter Holland, gotta get away. It is Lester as we roll through this set of Crank It Up Rock for our Saturday night going to Sweden. Band that's been together for almost 25 years now. It's Avatar, Crying Fire.

0: It's the clean one. Yeah, we couldn't play the album version of BYOB. We wouldn't have a radio station. System of the Down, of course, rocking our Saturday night along with Lester. Thank you so much for letting me hang out with you. Moments away. Got a hemorrhage in my hands. Yeah, we'll do some Fuel, plus some Imagine Dragons and Seven Dust's brand new one.
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0: The album for LeJohn and Company is simply entitled One. Brand new Seven Dust. Track Unbreakable, along with Lester. Thank you so much for rocking out. A couple questions I got to get out of here. How about a couple nine songs in this next set? Yeah, I'm kind of playing around with some fun. We'll do a couple nine bands, as in Inch Nails and Kills, Ice Kills. Yeah, we'll do that. Plus, travel down the road with a super group called Audio Slave next.
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3: Tonight, showers and thunderstorms likely, a low 71. Mostly sunny on Sunday, 30% chance of rain early in the morning, a high of 92. Mostly clear on Sunday night, low 75. Sunny on Monday, a high of 95. Clear Monday night, low 75. Sunny on Tuesday, a high of 95. Clear Tuesday night, low 76. Sunny on Wednesday, a high near 95.
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0: out that one. I think it turned out all right. I was just playing around with it. What would it sound like? 9-inch nails into Ice Nine Kills. And I think it came out all right. Of course, there, the Boston band Ice Nine Kills featuring McKenna Grace. Now, if you go do a IDMB or, you know, look her up, she's basically a Disney child actress who's done some other stuff. She's been in, like, Ghostbusters, the latest one, and all that stuff. But I think she's going for that image change. Doesn't want the wholesome, I'm a good kid thing. And that's why she teamed up with Ice Nine Kills and Twisting the Knife. Going to twist ourselves into another set of Crank It Up Rock as we cross the top of the hour. My friend Pearl Jam will be dropping by, as will be another Seattle band that you know, Nirvana. And you know what? Why not even play a guy who was in Nirvana and then went on to his own band after that? We'll hear it coming up.
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Foo Fighters with today's song. Dave Grohl and company, along with Lester, thank you so much for letting me hang out with you this Saturday night. Hope you've enjoyed the great ride. We continue now with the latest out of Pop Evil. It's a track called Waking Lions.

0: That is the band Atreyu and All For You, which is kind of our motto. We do this all for you. Superset after superset of crank it up rock. And on a Saturday night, we call it the Saturday Night Rock Party, including Nickelback. Yeah, one of the members of Nickelback had a birthday just a few days ago. Do you remember which one? We'll do that and some Five Finger Death Punch coming up.
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0: Oh, man, I got to tell you, that one is in your face. Ivan Zoltan and the crew, Five Finger Death Punch. Eye of the Storm, Zombie from Bad Wolves before it and got the set started. Belated birthday wishes to 54-year-old bassist Mike Kroger. Yeah, probably more famous younger brother by a couple years, Chad. Of course, the lead singer of Nickelback, Mike, also in the band with his brother. We did the song How You Remind Me in honor of Mike's birthday a couple days ago. Green Day, Three Doors Down. And the latest from Billy Morrison, a superstar rock song.
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2: Today, showers and thunderstorms likely, a low 71. Mostly sunny on Sunday, 30% chance of rain early in the morning, a high of 92. Mostly clear on Sunday night, low 75. Sunny on Monday, a high of 95. Clear Monday night, low 75. Sunny on Tuesday, a high of 95. Clear Tuesday night, low 76. Sunny on Wednesday, a high near 95.
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0: I got to tell you, I think everybody likes Billy Morrison. I mean, look at the stuff he did with Ozzy. And now you got him teaming up with Sully Erna from Godsmack and Nuno Bettencourt, the longtime guitarist, of course, for Extreme. Well-respected. Billy, of course, well-respected for his guitar playing, too. He's in Billy Idol's band. In case you didn't know, Steve Stevens and him been buddies forever. Ozzy and him for decades. That's why we had those two songs last year before Ozzy's passing, before his big tribute with Billy Morrison. But yeah, keep an ear on. No new album, just a new song. Sully Erna and Nuno Bettencourt helping out Billy Morrison on Becoming. On the way out the door, I leave you with the Pretty Reckless. Taylor Momsen and crew, of course, out on the road this fall, opening for AC/DC. We'll hear their When I Wake Up song coming up next.
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1: It is not heresy, and I will not recant.

The White Zombie right there, Supercharger Heaven. Still probably one of my favorites, besides More Human Than Human, for at least the White Zombie side anyway. Disturbed, by the way, it is Randy Blas Soul featuring Johnny Hawkins of Nothing More. This is The Coup. Let me know what you guys think, huh?

0: get down with the sickness. Now, I have seen a few people do that during a drunken karaoke adventure. It doesn't sound great. It's really hard to do, but we're all drinking. We're all having a good time. It doesn't really matter. But I've been still trying to find my go-to karaoke song. I have really good friends that are really good at it. And I haven't sang since high school. So I don't know. I mean, every once in a while, I get up and obviously do the Buck Cherry Crazy Bitch, my go-to for sure. But I would like to open my repertoire a little bit more. Highly Suspect, Eva Under Fire, how about some Chains?
1: 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I was just looking on eBay, where I go for all kinds of things I love, and there it was.
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0: Like that villainous Evil Under Fire featuring the very beautiful and talented Maria Brink. 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Pretty good stuff right there. 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
3: Tonight, showers and thunderstorms likely, a low 71. Mostly sunny on Sunday, 30% chance of rain early in the morning, a high of 92. Mostly clear on Sunday night, low 75. Sunny on Monday, a high of 95. Clear Monday night, low 75. Sunny on Tuesday, a high of 95. Clear Tuesday night, low 76. Sunny on Wednesday, a high near 95.
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0: Broken Mirror right there. There's your Architects. Ah, great song. A former number one right there. Digging that. 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Man, hopefully your weekend's treating you well. Don't forget, next week, maybe you have a short week as we roll into 4th of July weekend. Falling in reverse, how about Giovanni, the hired guns? 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
1: 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Whitesville. 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Till City.

As Jim Bob, the Hardy, take care of biz right there. My name is Randy Beartooth coming your way. How about new Five Finger Death Punch album? Pretty excited about this. I'll tell you more, but here's a great cover. It's called Bad Company.

0: Feeling free right there. There's your bare tooth. Crank some Five Finger before that. Pretty excited about that album drop. Pretty excited, huh? The 10th full-length album, July 31. So got it done quick. They're excited. They had approved, and here we go. July 31. Look forward to that. 3 days. Finger 11, Avenged Sevenfold. Don't forget, you know, check us down on all the socials. Let us know what you guys want to hear.
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Days Grace, don't want to go home tonight. Maybe you don't. Maybe you want to keep rocking, eat some T-Bell, whatever you guys got going on. Just be careful if you're going to be out and about doing whatever it is that you do, okay? Dog Star, crank that in a bit. How about Biscuit? You guys can check us out online right now, read our bios, find out why I am the way I am, I suppose. And we're all from different places, so that's kind of cool.

0: Hey, go, Dogstar, the trio, Robert, Brett, and yes, Keanu Reeves, Mr. John Wick himself. Plays bass, backup vocals on that band right there. That is Dogstar, that tune, All In Now. The new album's out and available, and they're touring, man. Check our web for all the concert info. Maybe get a road trip. Maybe get to go out of town, party it up a bit. Maybe go check out some music in a different location. I always think that's always a good time. Don't know anybody? Just going to go rock out with fellow rockers, man. Full beat, Tim Montana, hang.
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And who will you follow? Me? To the gym, maybe. I mean, I did a workout the other day. Good Lord Almighty. I was actually pretty damn sore, to be honest with you. Papa Roach on the way. My boys at Bad Omens. Here is Spectre. Oh.

0: It's Papa Roach. 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I mean, I don't wish anybody bad things, bad juju by any means, but definitely some people that should be in there. I'm just saying. It's all right, though. How's your weekend? Ready to rock? Want of you guys hear something? Let me know. We'll take care of Biz. Bush, Black Label on the way. How about some Stain? Been seeing a lot of interviews with Aaron Lewis talking about his when they first started out and working with the record label and how they kind of had to play the game a little. But he's very vocal about it. It's pretty funny.
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0: As your Black Label Society, that is Name in Blood. Name of that song right there. Fozzy will crank that here in a bit. New rock for you. Some smack as well. Been watching some baseball. How about this WNBA crap? Everybody's beating up on Caitlin Clark. Not even on the 30th anniversary poster. I mean, come on, bro. Like, what's going on over there? Like, I really want to know what's going on over there where they leave the girl that gives them the most views, and really people didn't pay attention to the WNBA until Caitlin Clark got there. So, I mean, you got to roll when it's good, man. That's all I'm saying. Red Hot Chili Peppers coming up.
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2: Today, showers and thunderstorms likely, a low 71. Mostly sunny on Sunday, 30% chance of rain early in the morning, a high of 92. Mostly clear on Sunday night, low 75. Sunny on Monday, a high of 95. Clear Monday night, low 75. Sunny on Tuesday, a high of 95. Clear Tuesday night, low 76. Sunny on Wednesday, a high near 95.
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0: And go a standalone single right there. That is Fozzy. The song is called Evil. Of course, Chris Jericho, he'd be a cool cat to meet. Still always jacked, man. Just he's so strong. Miss him wrestling a little bit. Kind of fun. It's such an entertainment biz. You see him on ESPN, man, and it's like, that's, well, they're there. It's crazy. Soundgarden, Theory of a Dead Man. Pierce the Veil had a request for this. I hadn't played it in a minute, so I'm gonna.
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Now you do what they told you. Now you do what they told you. 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

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And now you do what they told you. And now you do what they told you. And now you do what they told you.

Techno Rage right there, Killing in the Name of. A lot of local bands know how to play that song because I've definitely get out and support local music, especially this weekend. It's 4th of July weekend. So many festivities. New rock from Wage War. Here's Blindfold.

0: Good tunage right there. Canadian Rockers. That one if they love Timmy Hortons. 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Nickelback right there. And Never Again. 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Or like, never again am I going back there. I'm always moving forward, man. 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Disturbed, great one from Red Rocks Amphitheater. Man, that's such one of the best venues I've ever been to. Perfect Circle, White Zombie, some classic.
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That is Starless. Great new rock. His standalone single. Maynard James back in full effect. Man, that Meriden Ohm's record, I was a big fan of that one. I'm happy to have some more rock back, my friends. Ice Nine Kills.

0: Ice Nine Kills, McKenna Grace, actress, singer, right there. It's Twisting the Knife. Scream 7. Will there be a Scream 8? Of course there will be. Will they make it to 10? Make it to 10, call it good, right? Kind of like the Fast and the Furious. See how that goes. Jackass is out. Anybody seen that? Let me know how that is. Papa Roach, Falling in Reverse, Nirvana. It's all coming.
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1: Yeah. 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Everybody tries to tell me that I'm

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How the will I escape?

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I'm still working on it. 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Autumn Kings, Tantric, Hugo and the boys partied hardcore with these guys. It's always a great time. Here's Breakdown.

0: Hey, go Autumn Kings. That is Gone, Gone, Gone. Name of that song right there. Take care, Biz. It's Randy. Thank you very much for hanging out this weekend. Me back here in a little bit. Still got a little while to go. I'm going to come back and chill. Rock your Sunday away. Jelly Roll, Five Finger Death Punch. How about Cedar?
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0: There you go. Five Finger Death Punch, Eye of the Storm. We finally have a date on the new album, and it's coming damn quick. July 31st, baby. It's called Legacy. It's going to be their 10th studio album, part of their 20th anniversary tour. It's going to be good, man. Cody Jinx and Eve Under Fire, a part of that. But that gets in the way July 20th, so pretty cool. Green Day, System, coming for you.
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2: Tonight, showers and thunderstorms likely, a low 71. Mostly sunny on Sunday, 30% chance of rain early in the morning, a high of 92. Mostly clear on Sunday night, low 75. Sunny on Monday, a high of 95. Clear Monday night, low 75. Sunny on Tuesday, a high of 95. Clear Tuesday night, low 76. Sunny on Wednesday, a high near 95.
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0: their Don't Go Into the Forest album, which is their latest. Like them. They've been out on the road, man. They've been tearing it up, which is pretty damn cool. Hailstorm, Breaking Benjamin. I got new rock for that. Get online. Get all the festivities for next weekend, 4th of July weekend. Always a lot of things happening, everybody. Just be careful. Don't like pop your finger off, man, with fireworks. Don't be dumb. Don't be head that, hold my beer. Don't be that guy or girl. Just saying.
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Broken Mirror. Broken Mirror Architects right there, man. I like that band quite a bit. New rock from Seven Dust Your Way. Chevelle, Chicago Aracas. Here's Rabbit Hole.

National Weather Service in Paducah has issued a flash flood warning for Davis County in northwestern Kentucky, eastern Henderson County in northwestern Kentucky until 9 a.m. At 4:08 a.m., Doppler radar indicated thunderstorms producing heavy rain across the warned area. Between 1 and 2 inches of rain have fallen on saturated ground. Flash flooding is ongoing or expected to begin shortly. Expected hazards include flash flooding caused by thunderstorms. Source, radar. The following impacts are expected: flash flooding of small creeks and streams, urban areas, highways, streets and underpasses, as well as other poor drainage and low-lying areas. Some locations that will experience flash flooding include Owensboro, Whitesville, Stanley, Masonville, St. Joseph, Knoxville, Mosleyville, and Hebronville. Repeating, a flash flood warning has been issued until 9 a.m. for the following counties in Kentucky, Davis, and Henderson.

0: Damn, that sounds like Seven Dust. Sure hell, man. Seven Dust right there. Unbreakable. Name of that song out there currently. Co-headlining tour with Theory of a Dead Man. That's good stuff right there, man. I like both those bands. Waffle. Ugh. One of my favorites. Kid Rock coming up. Treyu, Muse. Anything you might want to hear, man, let me know. My name is Randy.
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0: And there's a tray you right there. That's good stuff. It's called All For You. Red Hot Chili Peppers. We'll bang that here in a bit. Billy Morrison and Soli. Watching a lot of baseball still. I saw that in New York, the Yanks and Boston bench clearing. That was pretty cool. Not anything crazy, but it was still showing the support. Creed Uno, it's coming up for you.
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2: Tonight, showers and thunderstorms likely, a low 71. Mostly sunny on Sunday, 30% chance of rain early in the morning, a high of 92. Mostly clear on Sunday night, low 75. Sunny on Monday, a high of 95. Clear Monday night, low 75. Sunny on Tuesday, a high of 95. Clear Tuesday night, low 76. Sunny on Wednesday, a high near 95.
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0: Angel Billy Morrison, Soy Erna of Godsmack. What do you think about that, huh? Good collab. It's called Becoming. Randy, stepping out for a bit. I'm going to go chill. Come back here in a couple hours and rock your ass off quick. Magolia Park, got that. Five Finger Death Punch. List is good. I'll see you soon.
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the National Weather Service in Paducah has issued a flash flood warning for Central Davis County in northwestern Kentucky until 10 a.m. At 5:02 a.m., between 3 and 4 inches of rain have fallen over southwestern Davis County and southwestern Owensboro. Additional rainfall amounts of 1 to 2 inches are possible in the warned area. This rainfall will likely lead to significant, widespread and dangerous flash flooding. Expected hazards include life-threatening flash flooding, thunderstorms producing flash flooding. Source: radar. The following impacts are expected: life-threatening flash flooding of creeks and streams, urban areas, highways, streets and underpasses. Some locations that will experience flash flooding include Owensboro, Masonville and Mosleyville. Repeating, a flash flood warning has been issued until 10 a.m. for the following county: Davis, Kentucky,

0: starts in 3, 2, 1.
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0: 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It is expected to hit late this year or early 2027, and you can bet there will be a tour. And when we know more, you'll know more.
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3: Tonight, showers and thunderstorms likely, a low 71. Mostly sunny on Sunday, 30% chance of rain early in the morning, a high of 92. Mostly clear on Sunday night, low 75. Sunny on Monday, a high of 95. Clear Monday night, low 75. Sunny on Tuesday, a high of 95. Clear Tuesday night, low 76. Sunny on Wednesday, a high near 95.
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0: They are Eva Under Fire with help from In This Moment's Maria Brink. 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

emergence from Grammy winners Sleep Token, who currently have no live dates on the books for the remainder of 2026. 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

0: In FIFA World Cup action, the U.S. men's team will take to the field this coming Wednesday against Bosnia-Herzegovina. In American football news, your 2026-27 NFL season kicks off in just 73 days.
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0: Today is a special day. Today we celebrate the birthday of a true comedy legend. Actor, director, producer, and all-around funny guy, Mel Brooks turns 100. And he's keeping busy putting the finishing touches on the Spaceballs sequel set to be released in 2027. And he is currently working on the pilot episode for the FX series Very Young Frankenstein.
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1: Today, mostly sunny with a 30% chance of showers and thunderstorms early. High, 92. Tonight, mostly clear with a low around 74. Monday, sunny with a high near 95. Monday night, mostly clear with a low around 75. Tuesday, sunny with a high near 96. Tuesday night, clear with a low around 75. Wednesday, sunny with a high near 95.
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0: Keanu Reeves and his band Dog Star for your Sunday morning. I'm Double D. See the rules next.
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Gavin Rossdale of Bush says the band is already in the studio working on their new album. No release date just yet. It's your Sunday morning hangover with Dayseeker.

0: Breakdown from Tim Montana. His pal Charlie Sheen gave him a suggestion to name his upcoming new album The Entire State of Tim Montana. You can look for it on July 31st.
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1: Today, mostly sunny with a 30% chance of showers and thunderstorms early. High, 92. Tonight, mostly clear with a low around 74. Monday, sunny with a high near 95. Monday night, mostly clear with a low around 75. Tuesday, sunny with a high near 96. Tuesday night, clear with a low around 75. Wednesday, sunny with a high near 95.
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0: Papa Roach, see you in hell. A couple festival dates for Papa Roach coming up pretty quick here. They will be at Ohio's Incarceration Festival, July the 17th, and just up the road a piece on the next day, July 18th, they will play the Upheaval Festival in Michigan.
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Who is it? I'd love to tell you, but nobody knows. They're keeping it a secret, and we won't know until the band steps onto the stage at the Ohana Festival in California on September the 27th.

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3: Today, mostly sunny with a 30% chance of showers and thunderstorms early. High, 92. Tonight, mostly clear with a low around 74. Monday, sunny with a high near 95. Monday night, mostly clear with a low around 75. Tuesday, sunny with a high near 96. Tuesday night, clear with a low around 75. Wednesday, sunny with a high near 95.
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0: Maynard James Keenan in a perfect circle, strapping me to the gurney and rolling me right back into the psych ward. You enjoy the rest of your Sunday, and I will catch you later. I'm Dave Duran. Remember, don't do stupid stuff, and stupid stuff won't happen to you.
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1: 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I didn't know she was a psycho at first, but she kind of turned that way. Now, people say that I could have made her that way, but I don't know, man. I think the DNA was there. But that's just me. Mid-high chili peppers can't stop.

0: 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Be smart, man. Chevelle, Autumn King's coming.
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0: As the Autumn Kings right there, gone, gone, gone is your ex. Leave them your ex, okay? Golly. Don't go back to an ex, man. Telling you, never a good idea. They're an ex for a reason. Super important to know those things. Now, granted, I learned the hard way, no doubt about it, because I'm a dumb. I did. It's true. Took years of maturity and therapy to get through it all. But I'm here. This is what I do. 30 Seconds to Mars, The Who. If I want to listen to my real first, like, not my first, my baby mama, if I would have listened to her, I never would be doing this 30 plus years later. So I'm just saying, man. Got to follow your dreams. Don't let anybody tell you what you can and cannot do. Rage coming up.
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1: Today, mostly sunny with a 30% chance of showers and thunderstorms early. High, 92. Tonight, mostly clear with a low around 74. Monday, sunny with a high near 95. Monday night, mostly clear with a low around 75. Tuesday, sunny with a high near 96. Tuesday night, clear with a low around 75. Wednesday, sunny with a high near 95.
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0: Johnny Hawkins helping on this one with The Who. That is Lost Soul. Spinning some new rock for you, man. Let me know what you guys think about that. You can track me down on the social. Give me a call right now. Rocking, eating my donut and my Red Bull. I'm good to go, my friends. Beartooth, Zeppelin, Godsmack. We are Sunday's treating you well, man. Hopefully you have a short week. Coming up as Friday will be observed, the 4th of July. Not everybody's working. Some are. Who knows?
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I had a buddy of mine catch the Kansas City show with STP and Godsmack. He said STP did pretty damn good. Obviously not Scott Weiland there, but sound pretty good. Dead and Bloated, and of course play that sex top thing. Breaking Benjamin on the way. His Blink 182.

0: Something wicked is in the air. Breaking Benjamin. I like that, man. Let me know what you guys think about that. Digging that new rock from BB, man. Pennsylvania rocker is always good. Ben's cool cat. Do you know Ben is scared of cats? Hence the reason phobia. Dude has so many phobias, man. He literally is scared of cats. It's a legit thing. I mean, I didn't know that many people are, but there's like a legit amount of people. 3 doors, 3 days, Offspring.
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0: 3 days, don't want to go home tonight. Maybe you don't, man. Well, next weekend, you have a long weekend for some. A lot of festivities coming up, a lot of fireworks displays. Everything's listed up on the web right now. 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News, weather, sports, everything locally. It's there for you on the World Wide Web. But Five Finger Death Punch, excited about that new album, July 31st. It's called Legacy. Spin that. How about new 7 Us 2?
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3: Today, mostly sunny with a 30% chance of showers and thunderstorms early. High, 92. Tonight, mostly clear with a low around 74. Monday, sunny with a high near 95. Monday night, mostly clear with a low around 75. Tuesday, sunny with a high near 96. Tuesday night, clear with a low around 75. Wednesday, sunny with a high near 95.
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I don't want to live forsaken. 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

0: You have a favorite Seven Dust song? 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Mine's Waffle, hands down. One of my favorites. Angel Sun's good. Black's good. Bjork is another good one. Face to Face, like that. I mean, the list goes on. But Waffle, something about when that thing hits. 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Linkin Park, Soundgarden, Foo Foo's coming.
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My son Jordan used to sing that song, headbang in the car seat to that song right there. Korn, falling away from me is what he would say. Proud dad right there, my friends. The smack your way right now. Evanescence, who will you follow?

0: There you go. Speaking the truth with a smack. Congrats to Soli Erna finding love. I mean, that boy's in the gym a lot. He takes care of himself for being 52, 54, I think, something like that. But Dorothy, that is his main squeeze. The singer Dorothy. How cool is that, huh? Atreyu, Stabbing Westward Architects. The list is good. You guys want to hear something? We rocking a Sunday.
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0: And go Atreyu and All For You. That's off that 10th studio album, The End Is Not The End. Like Warrior, Becoming the Bowl, another good solid track from those guys. So many others. Big fan. Definitely, I believe I've seen, good Lord, I think I've seen them. 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It's like when I go to court, I do not recall. I do not recall. It's my favorite line. Tool, Credit Van Fleet, Nonpoint.
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3: Today, mostly sunny with a 30% chance of showers and thunderstorms early. High, 92. Tonight, mostly clear with a low around 74. Monday, sunny with a high near 95. Monday night, mostly clear with a low around 75. Tuesday, sunny with a high near 96. Tuesday night, clear with a low around 75. Wednesday, sunny with a high near 95.
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0: All right. Greta Van Fleet, play your games. Doing a couple pop-up things. They played 26, a surprise. That was about May. Surprise intimate one-night only show in the ballroom in New York City, which is pretty cool. And maybe that's where that song came about. Play your games right there. New rock from Greta Van Fleet, Bad Omens, Volbeat, and Silverchair.
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There you go. Darkness always wins. There's your Hail Storm. It is Randy. Happy Sunday to you. This album, I remember it, man, Appeal to Reason, came out in 2008. It was a banger. And the fact that we're still playing this is impressive. Here's Rise Against, Savior. It kills me now.

0: Hey, he's 9 kills. 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I love seeing those guys. I think I've seen them 4 times now. So theatrical, man. Absolutely love it. I love Spencer Charnas and his vibe to horror movies and just enjoying it, man. So cool. McKenna Grace from the movie Scream 7 is in that. Twisting the Knife. Name of that song, of course, Scream 7 soundtrack. Local H, Eva Under Fire, 3 Days Grace. One of my favorites off the 1X, man. This song got me through a lot, too, man, because I remember exactly when this album came out. It was going through a lot of crapola. And this song, boy, it just, yeah, it's so good. I'm going to crank it for you next.
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0: Hey, yo, Eva Under Fire, Maria Brink. That is Villainous. Name of that song right there. Oh, so damn good. I like that. Eva Under Fire going to be out with Five Finger Death Punch and Cody Jinx July 20th. That's when that tour gets underway, so it should be good. Maria Brink, always on the road. Seen her about, what, six times now, I think, and never disappoints. So theatrical. Ends her show with the song, you know, I can't say it on the radio, but it's good. POD, Avatar, Pearl Jam. We'll take care of your daughter on a Sunday.
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5: Today, mostly sunny with a 30% chance of showers and thunderstorms early. High, 92. Tonight, mostly clear with a low around 74. Monday, sunny with a high near 95. Monday night, mostly clear with a low around 75. Tuesday, sunny with a high near 96. Tuesday night, clear with a low around 75. Wednesday, sunny with a high near 95.
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0: There you go. Avatar right there in Crying Fire. New rock. Been watching the World Cup. I think Mexico plays Tuesday or Wednesday. USA, I think, is Wednesday. I'm not quite sure. A lot of good games, though, man. That loss for the USA didn't really hurt them too much, but still, it wasn't great. They scored immediately, though. That was crazy. Shinedown, Colt, Nickelback. The list is good.
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news.

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And I remember when that came out, man. I was working in radio, and I was like, man, these guys are good. Beartooth coming up. 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

0: Feeling free right there. 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Don't forget about them. 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If you're going to be out and about doing what you do, just be respectful, okay? Green Day, Five Finger, it's coming.
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0: 10th studio album, July 31st. Mark that one on your calendar. Eye of the Storm, name of the song right there. That is off the new album, Legacy. Ivan Moody, super excited, very proud of that record. I cannot wait to hear it. It should be in my possession. Hopefully here in a couple weeks. Maybe I'll have a couple of copies for you. Tim Montana, Foo Foo's coming up for you in STP.
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3: Today, mostly sunny with a 30% chance of showers and thunderstorms early. High, 92. Tonight, mostly clear with a low around 74. Monday, sunny with a high near 95. Monday night, mostly clear with a low around 75. Tuesday, sunny with a high near 96. Tuesday night, clear with a low around 75. Wednesday, sunny with a high near 95.
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It's JJ just getting underway. 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And right now, the new one from Architects. This is called Broken Mirror.

0: 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And get ready for the Red Hot Chili Peppers. They're coming up next.
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0: That's a new one from Papa Roach. New album from Papa Roach, probably sometime in the next year. They are working on it. Doesn't have a name yet, but that's called See You in Hell, the new one from Papa Roach. And JJ here on Sunday. Stick around. Some Black Label Society on the way and Theory of a Dead Man. It's Bad Girlfriend coming up next.
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3: Today, mostly sunny with a 30% chance of showers and thunderstorms early. High, 92. Tonight, mostly clear with a low around 74. Monday, sunny with a high near 95. Monday night, mostly clear with a low around 75. Tuesday, sunny with a high near 96. Tuesday night, clear with a low around 75. Wednesday, sunny with a high near 95.
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0: That's brand new from Black Label Society, Zach Wilde's band, Name in Blood, the name of the song. And JJ ready to jump into another hour here on Sunday. We'll do it with some Pearl Jam coming up next.
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2: We are

That's Hardy's Jim Bob. It was recorded at Red Rocks just outside of Denver. And JJ hanging around here on Sunday. The new one from 3 Days Grace, not too far away. And right now, Queens of the Stone Age.

0: That's new from 3 Days Grace, a great new album from them called Alienation. Don't Want to Go Home Tonight, the name of that new 3 Days Grace song. And JJ with a cool new tune from A Perfect Circle not very far away. And it's Green Day coming up next.
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0: That's Maynard Keenan from Tool, his side project, A Perfect Circle. It's called Starless. Pretty cool song. And JJ with the new one from Dogstar, some Limp Bizkit coming up, and Smashing Pumpkins. It's 1979 coming up next.
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3: Today, mostly sunny with a 30% chance of showers and thunderstorms early. High, 92. Tonight, mostly clear with a low around 74. Monday, sunny with a high near 95. Monday night, mostly clear with a low around 75. Tuesday, sunny with a high near 96. Tuesday night, clear with a low around 75. Wednesday, sunny with a high near 95.
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0: All In Now, the new one from Dogstar, and JJ ready to jump into another hour here on Sunday. We'll do it with some Volbeat coming up next.
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Metallica continuing on the road doing their charity work. About every time they do a show, they donate about $100,000 to a local charity in that town. That's pretty cool. It's the M72 tour. And JJ here on Sunday, White Zombies not too far away, and God is a Weapon. Right now it's Falling in Reverse.

0: That's new from Autumn Kings. It's called Gone, Gone, Gone. And JJ hanging around here on Sunday. Thanks for spending part of your weekend with us. Get ready for the new one from Evanescence. Some My Chemical Romance on the way and White Zombie. They're next.
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0: That's new from Evanescence. Who Will You Follow? The name of the new song. And JJ, speaking of new, Breaking Benjamin's new one is not very far away. And Sum 41 coming up next.
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3: Today, mostly sunny with a 30% chance of showers and thunderstorms early. High, 92. Tonight, mostly clear with a low around 74. Monday, sunny with a high near 95. Monday night, mostly clear with a low around 75. Tuesday, sunny with a high near 96. Tuesday night, clear with a low around 75. Wednesday, sunny with a high near 95.
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0: That's a new one from Breaking Benjamin. Something Wicked, the name of the song. Breaking Benjamin, another band. We're waiting on the new album. They're talking about maybe later on this year they'll have their new album out. Linkin Park's on the way, and Sound of Madness. It's Shinedown coming up next.
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Rolling into another hour on this Sunday. It's JJ with some Soundgarden not very far away. And right now, the new one from Billy Morrison, Billy Idol's guitarist, teaming up with Sully from Godsmack. This is called Becoming.

0: Here comes the boom. It's Saliva and JJ with some new Seven Dust not very far away. We'll do some vintage Ozzy and Soundgarden's Fell on Black Days. That's coming up next.
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0: That's a new one from Seven Dust, Unbreakable, the name of the song. Their new album is One, and it's available if you want to grab it. It's JJ here on Sunday, new Ice Nine Kills on the way, and Buck Cherry. They're coming up next.
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0: That's a new one from Ice Nine Kills, featuring McKenna Grace on vocals, Twisting the Knife, the name of the song. It's JJ, and we're going to get into another hour with some Stone Temple Pilots coming up next.
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So far, so fake. It's Pierce the Veil and JJ, some 3 days grace not too far away, and it's the rock show now. Here's Blink 182.

0: All For You. That's the new one from Atreyu and JJ with some new Five Finger Death Punch lined up. And 3 Days Grace, Just Like You. That's coming up next.
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0: That's brand new from Five Finger Death Punch, Eye of the Storm, the name of the song. It's JJ with some new Who on the way, some Shinedown and Alice in Chains coming up next.
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3: Tonight, mostly clear with a low around 74. Monday, sunny with a high near 95. Monday night, mostly clear with a low around 75. Tuesday, sunny with a high near 96. Tuesday night, clear with a low around 75. Wednesday, sunny with a high near 95. Wednesday night, mostly clear with a low around 77. Thursday, sunny with a high near 95.
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0: That's new from The Who, the H-U Who, not the old guys. Yeah, it's called Lost Soul. And JJ here on Sunday, another hour is right around the corner. We'll jump into it with some Papa Roach coming up next.
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